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4: Hi there, I'm Rob McLennan. At least 27 people have been killed in a pub fire in Bangkok. Multiple others were injured when the huge blaze engulfed the building in the Thai capital. DFAT now investigating whether any Aussies are involved. The war in the Middle East has escalated with the US and Iran launching fresh attacks with drones and missiles. Qatar and Iran both say they've shot down Iranian rockets during our night. Barnaby Joyce is brushing off a poll that shows support for One Nation has dropped for the first time in 4 months. The Resolve political survey shows the party's primary vote is down 3%, while Pauline Hanson's approval ratings plunged by 8 points since June. But the One Nation MPs told Seven polls come and go.
5: Polls are an indicator that they're not a vote, and you always expect there to be fluctuation in polls as you go through a process.
4: Qantas cabin crew are pushing for mandatory rest breaks on the airline's Sydney to London flights, warning fatigue could become a safety risk on the 22-hour non-stop journey. The Flight Attendants Association wants those breaks to be mandated, fearing exhausted crew could become forgetful, clumsy and less able to respond in an emergency. And those orange passenger arrival cards will soon be a thing of the past, with Australia expanding digital travel declarations for overseas arrivals. A trial on some Qantas flights into the East Coast capitals will broaden to include Adelaide and Perth by year's end. Yannick Sinner's overcome a first set loss to keep hold of his Wimbledon crown, beating Alexander Zverev in 4 sets. The Italian says it did get pretty intense.
6: My mom and I see her, she left the stadium a couple of times, and you know, it is being a player, it's not easy, you know, so.
4: And supercar driver Will Brown says his Triple Eight team is headed back to the drawing board after failing to make the podium in the Townsville 500, the fifth defeat in a row.
3: Remix weather.
4: Melbourne today, showers increasing at a top of 16. Sydney, sunny and 20. Brisbane, sunny and 23. In Hobart, some showers around and 13. Adelaide, showers and 16. Darwin, mostly sunny and 32. In Perth, mostly sunny and 19. And Canberra, a shower or two and 10.
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0: Happy Monday. You're here with Steph on Chemist Warehouse Remix. We play the perfect mix of the music you love. Hope you had a great weekend. And also thank you to Trav for the morning. He's going to be back with you after 4 p.m. today. But until then, it's just the two of us. You know the saying, it's not what you know, it's who you know. That's definitely the story for Tate McRae. At 12 years old, she was actually a backup dancer for Justin Bieber, who at the time said she had a very cool name. It's kind of like he knew that she would be famous. Anyway, she's been relevant. And to this day, she is a household name. Just Keep Watching is coming up for you after this short break.
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The newest hit by Sonny Federa featuring Libyanka. Let me be in your arms. He actually grew up in Adelaide here in Australia, began working on hip-hop beats in his mid-teens, and then at 18, he was inspired to start creating his own house music. 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So let that be a lesson to you. If you want something bad, you can make it happen. 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
4: Hello, I'm Rob McLennan. DFAT is investigating whether any Aussies have been caught up in a deadly pub fire in Bangkok. At least 27 people have died and several others were injured in the blaze in the Thai capital. More than 2,000 people are expected at this morning's state funeral for former Australian of the Year Richard Collier, which is just about to get underway at the Sydney Opera House. Health Minister Mark Butler's told Nine there are plenty of words to describe Richard.
5: Brilliant, warm, generous, I mean, globally significant. He was the world's leading melanoma pathologist. But today will be a solemn occasion. We lost him far too young.
4: A new poll's found support for One Nation has slipped as women and migrants turn away from the party. Today's Resolve political monitor has Labor leading on primary votes at 28%, ahead of One Nation on 26% and the Coalition on 23%. It's the first drop in support for One Nation in 4 months, while the opposition's enjoyed a 3% spike. The Coalition, meantime, is looking to revive its nuclear energy push with a new plan focused on smaller modular reactors rather than taxpayer-funded power stations. The opposition says the tech could power energy-hungry AI data centres and will be funded by the tech giants. And Sydney's second airport is still months away from opening, but it will welcome its first aircraft today. A Qantas A321 freight plane will touch down ahead of more test flights scheduled for later in the week. Well, the Lions have delighted a Gabba full of fans with a dominant 90-point thrashing of Essendon. Coach Chris Fagan says he really liked their first three quarters.
6: All in all, a decent, strong win.
4: Brendan McCullum has been sacked as England Test cricket coach after 4 years. The New Zealander will stand down immediately, but he will continue to lead the country's men's white ball side.
3: Remix weather.
4: Melbourne today, showers increasing at a top of 16. Sydney, sunny and 20. Brisbane, sunny and 23. In Hobart, some showers around in 13. Adelaide, showers in 16. Darwin, mostly sunny and 32. In Perth, mostly sunny and 19. And Canberra, a shower or two and 10.
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Bernard Fanning, wish you well. That's how we all feel about Taylor Swift at the moment, finally getting married to the love of her life, Travis Kelce. After so many years of writing about bad relationships, I think everybody couldn't be happier for her. Now she's probably in that honeymoon period, enjoying her downtime. 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And according to her sister-in-law, it was amazing. It was actually officiated by none other than Adam Sandler himself. Here she is for you now. This is Chemistry Warehouse Remix, playing the perfect mix of the music you love.

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1: 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So say yes to kicking on, even if your team cooked it again. Say yes to going out after the game. Say yes, Odidi. 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

Justin Bieber, seriously, he is back with a vengeance. That is his new song, Speed Demon. He performed this year at Coachella Festival, drawing in one of the biggest crowds the festival has ever seen. 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

0: 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Stay with me. We'll be back with it in minutes.
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0: 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I think they're on their 10th or 11th collab at the moment. 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

0: 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We play the perfect mix of the music you love. 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Well, that's the artist I'm pushing play on for you in the next 10 minutes. 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

27-year-old Ella Langley. That is her new track, Be Her. She's such a talent, but she actually doesn't believe it herself. She says she suffers from something called imposter syndrome, and it's when you're doing some great things, but you almost just don't believe that it's you, or you are even capable of something like that. I feel like we've all been in that situation. She's still super young, 27 years old, and I hope it's just the beginning for her. This is Chemist Warehouse Remix. 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

0: You two taking us back to the year 1984. Now, some of the best toys that came out that year that literally you see on the shelves today include Care Bears and Mattel's Barbie doll line, including Crystal Barbie and Great Shape versions as well. This is Kevin Stewart House Remix you're listening to. We play the perfect mix of the music you love. We'll be back with more hits in just a few minutes. Don't go anywhere.
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0: 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Abrams.
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0: 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We play the perfect mix of the music you love this Monday. 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

Tyler with Zara Larsson. She did it again. Now, Tyler has got a brand new album coming out on the 24th of this month, but has recently signed to a brand new record label, and that is Jay-Z's label, Roc Nation. 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So she's moving up in the world, and I can't wait to see what happens when she releases this particular album. She's very famous for her moves on TikTok. My daughter absolutely loves her and loves to copy some of her moves as well. You're here with Steph on Chemist Warehouse Remix. We play the perfect mix of the music you love.

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0: 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Now, we were shocked last year when we found out that our beloved Nicole Kidman and Keith Urban had split. But Keith is wasting no time and is moving on super quick. He has apparently been dating girlfriend and singer. The name is Carly Scott Collins. Apparently, she was interviewed and didn't deny a relationship. He's coming up for you with his newest song with Michael McDonald after this short break.
1: At the end of the day, the real winner was footy. So say yes to kicking on, even if your team cooked it again. Say yes to going out after the game. Say yes, Odidi. Say it.
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1: 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Say yes, Odidi. 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

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The song is called Karaoke Bar, which is the name of their upcoming album to be released on September 4. 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
4: Hello, I'm Monique Crichton. Former Australian of the Year Richard Scollier has been remembered for his inspiring honesty and openness at his state memorial. Thousands gathering at the Sydney Opera House to farewell the pioneering melanoma researcher following his death from brain cancer last month. Prime Minister Anthony Albanese says he was one of our brightest stars.
5: A medical revolutionary in the service of humanity. A man of courage, curiosity, generosity and kindness.
4: Bird flu fears have hit Queensland's Sunshine Coast. Authorities are awaiting results on tests conducted on a dead migratory bird found at Noosa. We're yet to hear much about the cause of a deadly pub fire in the Thai capital, Bangkok. 27 lives have been lost and a further 22 people have been critically injured. Home Affairs Minister Tony Burke says anyone with concerns about relatives in Bangkok should reach out.
6: It's called the Consular Emergency Centre in Canberra and the number is 1300 555 135. That's 1300 555 135.
4: Financial markets remain nervous as tensions in the Middle East continue. Oil prices have jumped 4.1% as navigating the Strait of Hormuz is troublesome. It's nudging $80 a barrel. And the stars have turned heads at Wimbledon. Aussie Nicole Kidman was among those to witness Jannik Sinner win the men's final. Anna Wintour and J-Lo were also in the stands at the All England Club. It's brought a sigh of relief for Bulldogs fans with scans clearing Stephen Crichton of any serious injury. The Canterbury skipper was stretchered from the field over the weekend after losing feeling in his arm. And the head of England cricket has explained why Test coach Brendan McCullum had to go.
7: Now is the right time for a change because this time next year we'll be in the middle of an Ashes series and we've got 10 tests leading up to that and we would like to try and make the changes now to ensure that we're in the best place.
4: Richard Gould there on the BBC. That's the latest in news and sport.
0: Remix weather.
4: Sydney, sunny and 20. Showers increasing 16 for Melbourne. Brisbane, sunny 23. Showers and 16 in Adelaide. Canberra, a shower to 10. Perth, mostly sunny 19. Hobart, showers, winds easing 13. Sunny and 32 in Darwin.
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It is officially after 3 o'clock. So if you're getting your coffee or whatever, do so and let's get back into the playlist. Hey, it's actually Harrison Ford's birthday today. He turns 84 years old, but that man is not slowing down one bit. He had a launch party recently of his brand new whiskey, which he says is smooth with a bit of bite just like him. It's called Glenmorangie, I hope I said it right, Harrison Ford Limited Edition. I caught it bad, just-

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0: 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You're listening to We Play the Perfect Mix of the Music You Love. 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
1: 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So say yes to kicking on, even if your team cooked it again. Say yes to going out after the game. Say yes, Odidi. Say it.
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Niall Horan's Tastes So Good off his newest album, Dinner Party, that came out in early June. He did share that one of his favourite tracks on the album was Little More Time, which is all about wanting time to stand still. And if you could just press pause and the world would stop, yet you could still live in the world like no one was watching, what do you think you'd get up to? I'll leave you with that thought as I leave you with Trav to continue on with the hits this afternoon. I'm out of here. You've been here with Steph on Chemist Warehouse Remix, playing the perfect mix of the music you love, and I'll be back with you after 10 a.m. tomorrow. 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
4: Hello, I'm Monique Crichton. Professor Richard Scollier, who died of brain cancer last month, has been farewelled at a state memorial service at the Sydney Opera House today. The Governor-General, Sam Mostyn, joining the PM in paying tribute to the 59-year-old former Australian of the Year and his family.
5: Now, I first met Richard in 2024 during his year as Joint Australian of the Year. And when I first met him, he radiated joy and optimism and curiosity.
4: Australian authorities are helping the family of a Perth man who's died in a detention centre in Bali. Cameron Hughes is believed to have suffered a medical episode on Friday night after being arrested over visa issues. WA Premier Roger Cook says more needs to be known about what happened to the 39-year-old.
6: We hope that a thorough investigation will take place just to ensure that Mr. Hughes didn't come to any mistreatment while he was in custody.
4: Auction clearance rates have risen over the weekend. They were up above 50% for the first time in weeks, but there was a lower number of homes on offer. Australia is moving away from international passenger arrival cards and introducing digital declaration cards across airports and seaports. Home Affairs Minister Tony Burke telling Seven they're aiming for a seamless system.
7: It's been a trial with Qantas so far. You get out the Qantas app and you just do it online before you get on the plane. And then you've got your QR code ready to go when you land.
4: And a visit to Bendigo has paid off for a Victorian woman. She's $1.5 million richer after picking up a Tats Lotto ticket in Kangaroo Flat. In sport, Port Adelaide's decided to cop Jason Horne-Francis's penalty for a high hit on St Kilda's Liam Stocker, so he'll miss Saturday's home game with the Dockers. The Sharks are feeling pretty satisfied after beating the Dolphins 66-0 in Brisbane. Skipper Cam McInnes says they surprised themselves.
8: The guys doing their things off the field, and that I knew a really strong performance was there for us, but probably exceeded expectations.
4: That's the latest in news and sport.
0: Weather.
4: Sydney, sunny and 20, showers increasing 16 for Melbourne. Brisbane, sunny 23, showers and 16 in Adelaide. Canberra, a shower to 10, Perth, mostly sunny 19. Hobart, showers, winds easing 13, sunny and 32 in Darwin.
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0: 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I'm playing you the perfect mix of the music you love. Stella Lefty, love her. She's coming up in minutes, as well as the lady who has not only got one of the biggest songs from a movie soundtrack in one of the biggest movies of 2026, but also released her own movie and has been acting for quite a while now. Got some Lady Gaga Bad Romance coming up in minutes.
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0: 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Chemist Warehouse Remix. Trav playing you the perfect mix of the music you love. The lady who just got married in Madison Square Garden a couple of weeks back, coming up in minutes right now. If you haven't heard a cover of this song from the Finland's Got Talent, you have to check it out. But here is the original, The Boss.
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But a massive 2026 in return for that guy, Justin Bieber, here on Chemist Warehouse Remix at Speed Demon. Trav playing you the perfect mix of the music you love. Got some Billy Ocean coming up shortly. And this lady was actually discovered in the toilet of a nightclub. Florence Welsh from Florence and the Machine.

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3: Hello, I'm Monique Crichton. Heartbreak for the family, friends and fans of award-winning actor Sam Neill. The star of My Brilliant Career, Dead Calm and The Piano has died in a Sydney hospital surrounded by family. The 78-year-old is said to have remained cancer-free after a five-year battle with blood cancer. The Kiwi, possibly best known around the world for Jurassic Park.
4: It's a dinosaur.
3: The father of four also recently starred in the TV series The 12. Former Australian of the Year Richard Scollier has been remembered for his honesty, courage and openness at his state memorial in Sydney. His wife Katie speaking about his love for life and his devotion to their family.
5: It didn't matter to Rich who someone was, their background, or even if it might embarrass his kids. He just had an amazing ability to walk up, say hi and start a conversation.
3: Professor Scollier's three children, Matt, Emily and Lucy, all paid tribute saying their dad was incredibly special. Anyone concerned about relatives potentially caught up in a deadly pub fire in the Thai capital Bangkok is being told to call a Canberra hotline. The Consular Emergency Centre is available through 1300 555 135. In sport, Cats goal kicker Jeremy Cameron will miss 4 to 6 weeks, going in for surgery later this week on his left shoulder. But Geelong's taking it as a win, as it means a successful recovery would see him back in contention for a September finals run. And the final four teams at the World Cup are ramping up preparations for the semi-finals. France and Spain will face off in Dallas midweek, while England and Argentina will do battle in Atlanta the following day. That's the latest in news and sport.
0: Remix weather.
3: Sydney, sunny and 20, showers increasing 16 for Melbourne. Brisbane, sunny 23, showers and 16 in Adelaide. Canberra, a shower to 10. Perth, mostly sunny 19. Hobart, showers, winds easing 13, sunny and 32 in Darwin.
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One of the most creative remixes of all times. One Republic's Apologize, the Timbaland version, who just wrote the eh in it. But hey, what would it be without it? Two words less. Travin on Kevin's Warehouse Remix, playing you the perfect mix of the music you love. Ariana Grande coming up shortly. This guy, though, was supporting Ed Sheeran around the country. 90s loop tour just gone, but the one before, still riding that wave. 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

0: like Alanis Morissette, that was written ironically Sarah Bareilles' love song. When the record company asked her to write a love song, she said, "I'm not going to write you a love song." And that was the love song that she wrote. Love Songception. Travian on Chemist Warehouse Remix, playing you the perfect mix of the music you love. Got some George Ezra coming up in minutes.
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0: 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Did it with Hailey Bieber as well. Going to play her shortly. Right now, this is George Ezra. 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

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Trav playing you the perfect mix of the music you love. Got some Diana Ross coming up shortly, and this lady was recently embarrassed by Anne Hathaway out-singing her on her very own show. Kelly Clarkson, My Life Would Suck Without You. It sucked with Anne in it, actually.

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3: Hello, I'm Monique Crichton. Movie buffs are mourning the loss of honorary Aussie actor Sam Neill. The 78-year-old's sudden and unexpected death taking place in a Sydney hospital surrounded by his family. They say he remained cancer-free after a five-year battle with blood cancer. While the Kiwi shot to international fame in movies like The Piano and Jurassic Park, he once told the ABC he loved living the quiet life on New Zealand's South Island.
4: I don't need security. I don't need an entourage. I just live like everybody else. That is a priceless thing.
3: He leaves behind four children and eight grandchildren. Thousands of people have gathered in Sydney to remember the remarkable work and life of Professor Richard Scollier, who died last month following a battle with brain cancer. The 59-year-old was not only one of the nation's leading cancer researchers, he was also a Midnight Oil fan. Lead singer Peter Garrett taking to the stage at the Sydney Opera House.
5: Everybody tries to squeeze time when they're called.
3: An investigation continues into the death of a Perth expat at a detention centre in Bali. Cameron Hughes was being held over visa issues and is believed to have suffered a medical episode on Friday night. And Disney execs might be taken aback by Moana's debut. It made $43 million at the North American box office on its opening weekend, but it had a budget of $250. It still finished in top spot. In sport, if you're only just surviving the World Cup, imagine a 64-team tournament. The FIFA boss says an expansion is under consideration, as it needs to be for the whole world. 48 teams started this year, and we're now down to just four. And no more excuses for the Broncos. The side is set to be bolstered by the return of the cavalry, including Reece Walsh, for their clash against the Panthers on Thursday night. Payne Haas says the side needs to turn things around after eight losses on the trot. That's the latest in news and sport.
0: Remix weather.
3: Sydney sunny and 20, showers increasing 16 for Melbourne. Brisbane sunny 23, showers and 16 in Adelaide. Canberra a shower to 10, Perth mostly sunny 19. Hobart showers, winds easing 13, sunny and 32 in Darwin.
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0: With Wimbledon happening, that is a very topical song. Enrique Iglesias, obviously married to Anna Kournikova, who was a massive tennis star back in the 2000s. 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

0: Hope you're wearing your shoes, unlike Katie Lang, who is notorious for taking their shoes off when they perform. Travin on Kevin's Warehouse Remix, playing you the perfect mix of the music you love. One of the biggest rising country stars of all time coming up. I'm not talking about Ella Langley. No, it's a young gentleman I'm going to play next.
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0: taken over from being the biggest Spotify streamed artist by Michael Jackson after the Michael Jackson biopic dropped. That is The Weeknd, but he's still doing okay here on Chemist Warehouse Remix Trap, playing you the perfect mix of the music you love for your Tuesday morning. 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

0: Kelly Clarkson would hope Anne Hathaway would walk away. Anne was on her show, The Kelly Clarkson Show, which is aptly named, and sang some of her biggest hits better than Kelly did. She didn't walk away, but she was blown away. Travin on Chemist Warehouse Remix, playing you the perfect mix of the music you love. Got some Crowded House and G-Flip coming up next.
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Coming up shortly, but also got some Måneskin, who started off as a busking band, made it big in Eurovision. 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
4: Good morning, I'm Rob McLennan. The US has reinstated its blockade of the Strait of Hormuz, driving a 6% hike in global oil prices. Donald Trump's now demanding ships that pass through pay tolls to the US, but telling Fox News it's Iran that keeps moving the goalposts.
5: They leave the room and they call back and they say, we had to make a couple of changes. I said, changes? They got to make changes? We're not going to make changes.
4: An inquest into the SeaWorld helicopter tragedy has been told the pilot was distracted by his passengers. The coroner's heard Ash Jenkinson likely suffered a lapse in concentration before his chopper collided with another on the Gold Coast in January 2023, killing 4 people. Tributes this morning for Sam Neill after he passed away, aged 78. Prime Minister Anthony Albanese saying he will be much mourned and long remembered. Hollywood director Steven Spielberg says he will never be forgotten. Daily Cherry Evans reckons Roosters teammate Sam Walker will be hungry for victory after the Origin decider. DCE telling Nine he's proud of him.
6: No doubt after losing an Origin series, there's a fire that will burn a lot brighter with inside of you.
4: Geelong has emerged as a potential future club for bomber Zach Merritt. The agenda setters reporting Chris Scott has texted Zach to say he's one of the catch targets at season's end. And Panthers and Blues star Nathan Cleary says he's reluctant to leave league, as reports suggest he could move to European rugby.
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4: Melbourne today, some showers and a top of 16. In Sydney, sunny and 20. Brisbane, sunny and 23. Hobart, possible showers and 11. Adelaide, showers easing and 17. Darwin, sunny and 32. In Perth, sunny and 21. And Canberra, showers and 11.
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That is Dido's Life for Rent here. Or also Love Actually, the card scene. You know the one I'm talking about. Traffic on Chemist Warehouse Remix, playing you the perfect mix of the music you love. Sorry, my brain wasn't working for a second here on this Tuesday morning. But luckily, my fingers are working, which means I get to play some songs like Lady Gaga and the lady who has moved to New York so her daughter can start life in musical theatre. Got Pink. Great singer, even better mum coming up next.

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0: Busted out of the blocks with an amazing first album and then unfortunately never heard from Gossip again. That was their song Heavy Cross, though. Great song here on Chemist Warehouse Remix, traveling you the perfect mix of the music you love. If you loved Stick Season by Noah Kahan, you're going to love his latest song Doors, playing soon. And David Guetta, who has been using AI voices instead of real vocalists, which I'm not really sure about. But anyway, we're going to play one of his songs with a real life vocalist coming up in minutes.
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Hello, it's Trav playing you the perfect mix of the music you love. One of the sweetest moments at Coachella was when David Guetta was on stage and his daughter saw him in the crowd. He's like, oh my gosh, hey babe. Kind of makes her one of the cool kids, doesn't it? Going to play him coming up shortly. But right now, let's play Echo Smith's Cool Kids.

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3: Hello, I'm Rob McLennan. Magda Zubanski says she's devastated over the sudden death of actor Sam Neill. The comedy icon says it hits especially hard after Sam was only recently cleared of cancer.
4: Like everyone else, I'm absolutely shocked and devastated and just shocked because when I spoke to him not long ago, he was cancer-free.
3: Federal police have charged a former childcare worker in New South Wales with 329 offences against children. More than 120 families have been contacted about those allegations, involving 136 victims over 16 years. The US Navy's resumed its blockade of the Strait of Hormuz. America now demanding any ships that want to pass through must pay it a toll, 20% of the value of the cargo they're carrying. And One Nation now leads Victoria's race to the November election, 1 point ahead of Labor and the Coalition, according to Redbridge. Brendan McCullum has apologised to English cricket supporters after his sacking as the country's men's test coach.
5: I'm disappointed for all the fans that we weren't able to get the results that everyone wanted and I'm sorry for that.
3: That audio thanks to the BBC. AFL club Collingwood is seeking to downgrade Billy Frampton's one-match ban over a pinned arm tackle on North's Matt Whitlock. And Panthers and Blues star Nathan Cleary says he's not sure he's ready to leave NRL after being linked to a possible move to Europe.
0: Remix weather.
3: Melbourne today, some showers and a top of 16. In Sydney, sunny and 20. Brisbane, sunny and 23. Hobart, possible showers and 11. Adelaide, showers easing and 17. Darwin, sunny and 32. In Perth, sunny and 21. And Canberra, showers and 11.
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1: 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Hello, it's Trav. Olivia Rodrigo having a beef at the moment with Ella Langley. Apparently, Ella rang her for songwriting advice. Ella, she gave her some songs, and then Ella written a song that sounds exactly like the one that Olivia gave her. Someone who's amazing at songwriting for other people as well, Ryan Tedder from One Republic, going to play him next.
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Trav playing you the perfect mix of the music you love. Ty Verides coming up shortly, and we cannot wait to have Niall Horan in the country not too long now. Bit of a cause for celebration, so we're going to play him coming up in minutes, and Cool and the Gang Celebration playing for you right here on your Tuesday morning.

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1: 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Say yes to going out after the game. 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

for your Tuesday morning right here on Chemist Warehouse Remix. It's Trav playing you the perfect mix of the music you love. Taylor Swift just kind of winding down from her massive Madison Square Garden wedding to Travis Kelce. I'm going to play some Blank Space coming up shortly. But right now, Carly Rae Jepsen taking it back for your Tuesday on Chemist Warehouse Remix. I threw